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4: The year is 1987, and NASA launches the last of America's deep space probes. In a freak mishap, Ranger 3 and its pilot, Captain William Buck Rogers, are blown out of their trajectory into an orbit which freezes his life support systems and returns Buck Rogers to Earth 500 years later.

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1: La felicidad es un viaje y no un destino.
2: 24 hours a day, around the clock, around the world,
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2: Radio Marcella.